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3: It's called cognitive offloading. The idea that the more people rely on technology to think for us, the less we exercise our own mental muscles. Adam Green with Georgetown University says the rise of AI isn't the first time humans have dealt with this. It goes back to the internet era in general.
4: We can look to the history of how humans adopt new technologies. When there's something that comes out that makes it so we don't have to think as much, in general, we don't think as much. And I think GPS is a good example of that.
3: Now, scientists say AI may be doing something similar to critical thinking. A 2025 study in the journal Societies surveyed and interviewed 666 people and found frequent AI use correlates with weaker critical thinking abilities, especially in younger users who also showed higher dependence.
4: Neuroscience evidence has shown for many, many years that the most vulnerable brains are the young brains because your brain is still forming.
3: So what's the middle ground? Green says you don't have to completely ditch AI tools, but it is important to use your brain to operate in the creative space and maybe just let AI do some of the grunt work.
4: It's a slippery slope, and you have to be careful because Claude is right there ready to come up with ideas, and nobody loves the agony of the blank page. And so, you know, AI is ready to save you. We need to recognize the value of that agony for developing our creativity and retaining our creative ability.
3: I'm Ivan Rodriguez reporting.
2: Pemirsa, demam menonton film di layar IMAX 70 tengah melanda para pecinta film demi mendapatkan pengalaman visual terbaik sesuai visi sang sutradara. 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
5: Really excited to be put back on the map.
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7: Brandon Theaters at the Palms is one of 41 true 70mm IMAX theaters in the world and just one of 25 in the entire United States. The rare commodity has turned the entertainment capital of the world into an even bigger destination, drawing film buffs from all over the world.
5: Because I really wanted to see in IMAX 7mm. I love Christopher Nolan, and I really wanted to see this movie how he intended for it to be.
8: We had people come from Vermont, from Mexico, from Colorado, all coming to visit our theater specifically to watch this movie.
9: Who's looking after your wife and son?
10: Do you see?
9: My dad is coming home.
11: The Odyssey, you can only really get the full experience on IMAX. And so I think it really just adds to it.
12: I think it just captured the excitement, you know, of seeing something in this scope.
7: While the opportunity to see the nearly three-hour epic the way Nolan intended comes with a hefty price tag of about $50 per ticket, many say the experience is worth every penny.
5: Didn't you feel like 3 hours, honestly, because it was just such a good movie and it was just really surreal. Like when it was starting, I just felt so happy and I was like, this is so cool.
12: The screen went from ceiling to the floor and I've never experienced anything like that before.
7: And while audiences are paying a premium for the sold-out experience, the cost behind the scenes, ensuring the theater can show the film, has been even greater.

0: the projection booth goes, everything the light touches in that room, we had to repair. And everything the light doesn't touch, but the air does touch, we had to repair that too, including the air and the humidity.
1: In addition to those upgrades, Mirasol says the theater also invested $32,000 worth in humidifiers alone to help ensure the more than 500 pounds and 11 miles of film remain preserved.
2: The humidifier has to be around between 45 to 50 on the humidity levels, because otherwise the film gets warped and wrapped, and that can cause problems on the platter. Sometimes the film will stick, and if it sticks, it may jump onto a roller and then create what's called a brain wrap, which shuts the projector down.
1: Peter Demopoulos is one of three IMAX projectionists flown out from across the country specifically to work through a four-week endeavor, rotating around the clock, ensuring operations run smoothly.
2: Slightest mistake could actually cancel the show. Actually, really cancel the show. Yeah, there's no room for error here. You have to be picture perfect, check your rollers. There are times where people probably have misthreaded, meaning going over the orange rolls, and it causes scratches, black scratches on the screen, noticeable scratches that could destroy a print that costs $80,000.
1: And while the work requires meticulous attention to detail and only one minor hiccup requiring the cancellation of a screening, Demopoulos says the rare job consisting of about only 70 projectionists worldwide has been rewarding.
2: It's just the challenge of just, you know, working for IMAX. It's just an exhilarating feel to it, I believe. And, you know, it's our love for film, pretty much.
3: Pemirsa, kesuksesan film-film Hollywood masih berlanjut di box office global. Dua film besar, The Odyssey dan juga Toy Story 5, masih terus mencatatkan pendapatan fantastis dengan masing-masing menembus triliunan rupiah dan mengukuhkan dominasinya di layar lebar dunia.
4: Tell me what you remember.
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4: I want you to choose me.
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4: Do you see? 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
7: Do you Forky to Karen Beverly to be your beloved bride?
3: Yeah! 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
8: I'm always listening.
9: 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Now look here. 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
3: Dengan perolehan ini, Toy Story 5 menjadi sequel Toy Story ketiga yang menembus 1 miliar dolar Amerika setelah Toy Story 3 dan Toy Story 4.
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3: Toy Story 5 mengisahkan tentang pertempuran waktu bermain antara mainan klasik melawan teknologi digital, di mana Bonnie kini lebih sibuk menggunakan perangkat tablet pintar bernama Lily Pad.
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